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And I think to myself, why now? 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Why?

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1: 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I know it's late, babe. Yeah.

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2: 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Cause if we're sitting in the silence, what's not being said? 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